0: 4 to 6 p.m. Friday afternoons. 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
1: 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My dreams are getting better all the time.

0: Staple Singers right there. For what it's worth, it's Mavis Staples' birthday today. How about this little duet she did with William Bell? This is KBCZ. Sorry.
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0: Gotta wheel it up.

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Upon the sign, the challengers with shrieks and cries rush forth. The knights.

All right, darn electronic files. Let's try something else. If I'm not mistaken, this is Rooster. Just a lighter version, but hey, it's live radio. Enjoy. Hope you like it. I'm going to keep trying. Here we go. Alice in Chains, Rooster.

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Oh, now we are the wild magnolias. Hey!

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The treasure chest opens at 10 p.m. right after The Mountain Road with Julia Dream. 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That's Unburied Treasure, Monday nights, 10 to midnight. 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

come on. How they, we got a hold of Ghana represent one time for Big Tuba. See, we love you, Big Tuba. And we miss you, Big Tuba. Won't forget you, Big Tuba. That's my dog, Big Tuba. See, we love you, Big Tuba. And we miss you, Big Tuba. Won't forget you, Big Tuba.

is an understatement, but we gotta say it. Really love you, Big Tuba, so we gotta play it. That's what we reppin'. I'm talking about big steppin'. The F Troop section. Big dog, you was a blessing. Dropping that fire. Night won't desire. Never ran up on us. Second line in St. Thomas. Grammy Award winner. Elijah Brimmer. If you feel and feel me, say thank you, Big Benny. 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Big Benny, better blow that horn. Big Benny, won't you blow that horn?

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cards and rock and roll. They were the subjects that would never grow old. It was a good way to get to know you, a fine way to work it all out. 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Oh yeah, oh yeah, before we learned to twist and shout.

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Keep it on the road, Boulder Creek. We'll see you soon.

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Don't look now, but it's the Summer of Mike on the Mike D Show every Saturday, 2 p.m. to 4 p.m. Get a big block of cheese, pull up your recliner with the cooler in it, celebrate some birthdays of musical artists, honor musical artists that have passed recently, all kinds of fun in the summertime. KBCZ 89.3 FM, Boulder Creek, RIP, Beaky.